0: 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We are proud. Es nuestra cultura.
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1: 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Wear helmets when riding bikes and scooters, and to remain in car seats or boosters until the height of 4 feet 9 inches tall or between the ages of 8 and 12, and ensuring to ride in the back seat until age 13 for maximum safety. The next time you are out with your child, point out the safety spots and remind them to always obey traffic signs and safety signals. Teaching your child about pedestrian safety today will ensure saving lives later.

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1: That's right, that's right, that's right. Welcome to my house. It's DJ Lou Rock, and you're listening to the house party on this Sunday afternoon on this great, great holiday. It's 66 degrees in the Flower City. It's 3:10 p.m. You know what time it is. Hey, a big, big, big happy birthday shout out to my neighbor, Jose Garcia, and to Mr. Rosario Jr. himself. Mike Rosario, happy birthday. I think he turned 64 today. So many, many blessings, many happy birthdays to him. Share it with the family. Enjoy your day, brother, on behalf of DJ Lou Rock and 97.1 FM, El Poder of Rochester, New York.
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0: 413, Judy Álvarez, 585-802-5482. O a Héctor Arguizoni al 585-728-4245. El lanzamiento oficial de la más reciente grabación de la Orquesta La Muralla. ¡Te esperamos!
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1: That's right. Don't forget, Rock Un Poder, July 11th. Might have some surprises. I'm trying to work some things out, but let's see what happens. This is DJ Lou Rock on 97.1 FM. El Poder. It's 66 degrees in a flower city. Here comes some music by request. Y entonces.
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3: 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Woo! Hey, my condolences to all of those that drive a car that takes 93, 94 octane. Because, muchacho, ustedes están llorando every time you go. Every time you go to the pumps, I feel sorry for you. I used to have a Volkswagen Passat, which is basically an Audi A6, and let me tell you, that's when the gas prices were cheaper. They were $280, $283. Now, you know, $5. I think they're almost $6 for the super unleaded, depending where you go. But you know what? Hay que llorar. Hay que sufrir. But, you know, we ain't got a choice. We got to go to work. You know, so a big shout out to those that are suffering through that because it's bad. It's bad out there. It's just really bad. This is DJ Lurac on 97.1 FM. Hey, we got to say our condolences to Rob Bass, one of the pioneers of freestyle music. And he's come to Rochester a few times. He's done a lot of stuff all over the world. This guy's song has been around since the 1980s. I think this song came out in 88. I could be wrong. No one kill me. No one call me to complain. But big shout out to him. I'm going to open the freestyle segment today with his song. So it takes two to make things go right. This is DJ Lurac on 97.1 FM, El Poder of Rochester, New York.
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That's right. If you didn't know that song, then you didn't know music, because that song crossed over into so many different genres. But let's keep it going. This is Freestyle at 5. DJ Papito, entonces, let's go. Don't forget Freestyle Friday, next Friday. Hopefully I'll be back in time from Atlanta. Let's go.

0: today's mix just didn't sound right. I just couldn't hear. I don't know if it's me. I know our studio monitors are messed up. So anybody wants to donate two studio monitors, it will be greatly appreciated because my deaf behind needs some new monitors because I can't hear nothing. 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El Poder of Rochester, New York. Pa' que tú lo sepas. You know how we do it. Vamos a regresar con la salsa, con música nueva, vieja, pa' que tú veas.
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0: 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Most children don't learn to use the bathroom until the age of 18 months to 2 years old. Before you start toilet training, ask yourself, can my child pull up and down their pants? Can they follow simple directions? Can they stay dry for at least 2 hours? And can they sit on the toilet and are not afraid of it? If you answered yes to these questions, your child might be ready. Start taking your child with you when you use the bathroom and model for them. Expect setbacks, but continue to be patient. Never shame or scold your child that has an accident. Just encourage them to do better next time. If your child loses interest, stop and try again in a few weeks. The special secret to toilet training is patience and lots of encouragement for his or her efforts.
1: That's right. This is going to be the end of the show. I'm ending it a little early because you know what? I'm officially on vacation. I haven't taken a vacation in 35 years. But I'm going to get my son that's in Atlanta. I'm going to his graduation out there. So I'm going to get my son. Going to get my boy. So again, big happy birthday going out to Mike Rosario Jr. Don't forget to rock un poder. Another one to Jose Garcia. And all of our listeners, thank you for sharing your Sunday afternoon. People have been hitting me. I'm the barbecue DJ on Sunday afternoons. Hey, I'm okay with it. This is DJ Lou Rock. Don't forget, next Friday night is Freestyle Friday. I'll see if I have DJ Papito, DJ Double O. Maybe Moses will be here DJing that night as well. So we'll see what happens. But I'm signing off. I'm leaving Rochester for a week just to go take care of some things and go get my boy. That's right. This is DJ Lou Rock. Uh-oh. Entonces.

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2: 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Therefore, it's important to acknowledge children's feelings and validate them. Give children the words to describe their feelings. Words beyond sad, mad, happy, or glad. Help them recognize when they are excited, joyful, irritated, or frustrated. The more words children have to express their feelings, the better they will be able to communicate appropriately. Talk to your child about their emotions and read books, sing songs, and play games about feelings. Children as well as adults with high self-awareness of their social-emotional state have better relationship with others and will do better in life.
3: Poder 97.1 FM. El poder de los clásicos y de los éxitos.